0: From the CJ Radio Weather Center, here's the forecast for Winnipeg Beach, Gimli, and Arbor. Tonight, showers ending before morning, then cloudy. Wind northeast 30 kilometers per hour, gusting to 50, low plus 2. Monday, cloudy with 30% chance of showers. Wind north 30 kilometers per hour, gusting to 50, high 8, UV index 4 or moderate. Monday night, cloudy with 30% chance of showers. Wind north 20 kilometers per hour, gusting to 40, low plus 1. Tuesday, a mix of sun and cloud, high 12. Tuesday night, clear, low plus 1. Wednesday, sunny, high 19. Wednesday night, cloudy with 60% chance of showers, low 7. Thursday, cloudy with 60% chance of showers, high 17.
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0: From the CJ Radio Weather Center, here's the forecast for Winnipeg Beach, Gimli, and Arbourg. Tonight, showers ending before morning, then cloudy. Wind northeast 30 kilometers per hour, gusting to 50, low plus 2. Monday, cloudy with 30% chance of showers. Wind north 30 kilometers per hour, gusting to 50, high 8, UV index 4 or moderate. Monday night, cloudy with 30% chance of showers. Wind north 20 kilometers per hour, gusting to 40, low plus 1. Tuesday, a mix of sun and cloud, high 12. Tuesday night, clear, low plus 1. Wednesday, sunny, high 19. Wednesday night, cloudy with 60% chance of showers, low 7. Thursday, cloudy with 60% chance of showers, high 17.
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0: From the CJ Radio Weather Center, here's the forecast for Winnipeg Beach, Gimli, and Arbor. Tonight, showers ending before morning, then cloudy. Wind northeast 30 kilometers per hour, gusting to 50, low plus 2. Monday, cloudy with 30% chance of showers. Wind north 30 kilometers per hour, gusting to 50, high 8, UV index 4 or moderate. Monday night, cloudy with 30% chance of showers. Wind north 20 kilometers per hour, gusting to 40, low plus 1. Tuesday, a mix of sun and cloud, high 12. Tuesday night, clear, low plus 1. Wednesday, sunny, high 19. Wednesday night, cloudy with 60% chance of showers, low 7. Thursday, cloudy with 60% chance of showers, high 17.
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1: From the CJ Radio Weather Center, here's the forecast for Winnipeg Beach, Gimli, and Arbor. Tonight, showers ending before morning, then cloudy. Wind northeast 30 kilometers per hour, gusting to 50, low plus 2. Monday, cloudy with 30% chance of showers. Wind north 30 kilometers per hour, gusting to 50, high 8, UV index 4 or moderate. Monday night, cloudy with 30% chance of showers. Wind north 20 kilometers per hour, gusting to 40, low plus 1. Tuesday, a mix of sun and cloud, high 12. Tuesday night, clear, low plus 1. Wednesday, sunny, high 19. Wednesday night, cloudy with 60% chance of showers, low 7. Thursday, cloudy with 60% chance of showers, high 17.
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0: 13, Wednesday night, cloudy with 60% chance of showers. Low 7, Thursday, cloudy with 60% chance of showers. High 17.
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0: From the CJ Radio Weather Center, here's the forecast for Winnipeg Beach, Gimli, and Arburg. Tonight, showers ending before morning, then cloudy. Wind northeast 30 kilometers per hour, gusting to 50, low plus 2. Monday, cloudy with 30% chance of showers. Wind north 30 kilometers per hour, gusting to 50, high 8. UV index 4 or moderate. Monday night, cloudy with 30% chance of showers. Wind north 20 kilometers per hour, gusting to 40, low plus 1. Tuesday, a mix of sun and cloud, high 12. Tuesday night, clear, low plus 1. Wednesday, sunny, high 19. Wednesday night, cloudy with 60% chance of showers. Low 7. Thursday, cloudy with 60% chance of showers, high 17.
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0: From the CJ Radio Weather Center, here's the forecast for Winnipeg Beach, Gimli, and Arbourg. Tonight, showers ending before morning, then cloudy. Wind northeast 30 kilometers per hour, gusting to 50, low plus 2. Monday, cloudy with 30% chance of showers. Wind north 30 kilometers per hour, gusting to 50, high 8. UV index 4 or moderate. Monday night, cloudy with 30% chance of showers. Wind north 20 kilometers per hour, gusting to 40, low plus 1. Tuesday, a mix of sun and cloud, high 12. Tuesday night, clear, low plus 1. Wednesday, sunny, high 19. Wednesday night, cloudy with 60% chance of showers. Low 7. Thursday, cloudy with 60% chance of showers, high 17.
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0: From the CJ Radio Weather Center, here's the forecast for Winnipeg Beach, Gimli, and Arburg. Tonight, showers ending before morning, then cloudy. Wind northeast 30 kilometers per hour, gusting to 50, low plus 2. Monday, cloudy with 30% chance of showers. Wind north 30 kilometers per hour, gusting to 50, high 8. UV index 4 or moderate. Monday night, cloudy with 30% chance of showers. Wind north 20 kilometers per hour, gusting to 40, low plus 1. Tuesday, a mix of sun and cloud. High 12, Tuesday night, clear, low plus 1, Wednesday, sunny, high 19, Wednesday night, cloudy with 60% chance of showers, low 7, Thursday, cloudy with 60% chance of showers, high 17.
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From the CJ Radio Weather Center, here's the forecast for Winnipeg Beach, Gimli, and Arbor. Tonight, showers ending before morning, then cloudy. Wind northeast 30 kilometers per hour, gusting to 50, low plus 2. Monday, cloudy with 30% chance of showers. Wind north 30.

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And in my mind, I'm right next to you. 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
1: From the CJ Radio Weather Center, here's the forecast for Winnipeg Beach, Gimli, and Arburg. Tonight, showers ending before morning, then cloudy. Wind northeast 30 kilometers per hour, gusting to 50, low plus 2. Monday, cloudy with 30% chance of showers. Wind north 30 kilometers per hour, gusting to 50, high 8. UV index 4 or moderate. Monday night, cloudy with 30% chance of showers. Wind north 20 kilometers per hour, gusting to 40, low plus 1. Tuesday, a mix of sun and cloud, high 12. Tuesday night, clear, low plus 1. Wednesday, sunny, high 19. Wednesday night, cloudy with 60% chance of showers. Low 7. Thursday, cloudy with 60% chance of showers, high 17.
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2: From the CJ Radio Weather Center, here's the forecast for Winnipeg Beach, Gimli, and Arburg. Tonight, showers ending before morning, then cloudy. Wind northeast 30 kilometers per hour, gusting to 50, low plus 2. Monday, cloudy with 30% chance of showers. Wind north 30 kilometers per hour, gusting to 50, high 8. UV index 4 or moderate. Monday night, cloudy with 30% chance of showers. Wind north 20 kilometers per hour, gusting to 40, low plus 1. Tuesday, a mix of sun and cloud. High 12, Tuesday night, clear, low plus 1, Wednesday, sunny, high 19, Wednesday night, cloudy with 60% chance of showers, low 7, Thursday, cloudy with 60% chance of showers, high 17.
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2: From the CJ Radio Weather Center, here's the forecast for Winnipeg Beach, Gimli, and Arburg. Tonight, showers ending before morning, then cloudy. Wind northeast 30 kilometers per hour, gusting to 50, low plus 2. Monday, cloudy with 30% chance of showers. Wind north 30 kilometers per hour, gusting to 50, high 8. UV index 4 or moderate. Monday night, cloudy with 30% chance of showers. Wind north 20 kilometers per hour, gusting to 40, low plus 1. Tuesday, a mix of sun and cloud, high 12. Tuesday night, clear, low plus 1. Wednesday, sunny, high 19. Wednesday night, cloudy with 60% chance of showers. Low 7. Thursday, cloudy with 60% chance of showers, high 17.
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0: Town Weather.
1: From the CJ Radio Weather Center, here's the forecast for Winnipeg Beach, Gimli, and Arburg. Tonight, showers ending before morning, then cloudy. Wind northeast 30 kilometers per hour, gusting to 50, low plus 2. Monday, cloudy with 30% chance of showers. Wind north 30 kilometers per hour, gusting to 50, high 8. UV index 4 or moderate. Monday night, cloudy with 30% chance of showers. Wind north 20 kilometers per hour, gusting to 40, low plus 1. Tuesday, a mix of sun and cloud, high 12. Tuesday night, clear, low plus 1. Wednesday, sunny, high 19. Wednesday night, cloudy with 60% chance of showers. Low 7. Thursday, cloudy with 60% chance of showers, high 17.
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1: I was hitchhiking down along the dusty when a mucker load.

across the desert, spearman. I breathe the mountains, airman. I travel, I've done my spearman. I've been everywhere. Where you been, he says? Oh, let me see now, a couple of places. I've been to Reno, Chicago, Fargo, Minnesota, Buffalo, Toronto, Windsor, South Dakota, Wichita, Tulsa, Ottawa.

as Nat Rady says after a long pause. And I says, Boston, Charleston, Dayton, Louisiana, Washington, Houston, Kingston, Texarkana, Monterey, Faraday, Santa Fe, Calipoo, Spin Rock, Halifax, Little Walk, Argoose, Tennessee, Hennessy, Chippewa, Spirit Lake, Grand Lake, Other Lake, Larder Lake.

This truck driver turned around again to me and said, "Look, buddy, if you ain't Hank Snow, don't you ever shut up." And I says, "Louisville, Nashville, Knoxville, Omaha, New York, Newark, Costa Rica, Utah, Montreal, Springfield, Bakersfield, Shreveport, Hagen, Sac, Cadillac, Fond du Lac, Devonport, Idaho, Mexico, Argentina, down..."

hand to me and said, look at here, buddy. I'm kind of getting sick and tired of you talking about all these United States cities and towns. I'm a Canadian truck driver, and I want to hear a little bit of the North Country for a change. Well, I said, there's always North Bay and heading up into Northern Ontario to places like Temagami, Nulliscut, Haileybury, Cobalt, Timmins, Ansonville, Kirkland Lake, Cochrane, Kapuskasing, Casing, Hearst, Geraldton, Beardsmore, and the Lakehead. And heading from Nipigon down 17 into Scriber, Marathon, White River, Wawa, and Sault Ste. Marie. Heading eastward from the Sioux on 17 to Thessalon, Blind River, Elliott Lake, Manitou.

times at all, bay. He had the audacity to ask me, of course, you Newfoundlanders wouldn't understand that word. That's a big word I learned in Skinner's Pond School, Prince Edward Island. Didn't really mean that, you know, but I had to say it anyhow. Yeah, he says, don't you know nothing about the Maritimes? I said, look, buddy, I can tell by the big spuds in the back of your rig, you must be a spud picker from Prince Edward Island. I can tell you that much about the Maritimes. You must be friends with them there blue nosers from Nova Scotia and the New Brunswick heron soakers. Not to mention anything, of course, about them squid jigging lads from over Newfoundland. Now, the run of the towns in the Maritimes goes like this, babe. There's Moncton, Chatham, St. John, Hamilton, Grand Falls, Sackville, Newcastle, Fredericton, Charlottetown, Summerside, Lace Bay, Annapolis, Spring Hill, Sydney, Manchester, Glasgow, Antigonish, Windsor, Truro, Gander, Bonavista, St. John's, Swinner, Bacota, Bass, and Mister. I've been everywhere, man. I've been everywhere, man. Across the desert, spare man. I breathe the mountains air, man. But there's just one place I haven't been. Tramp on the gas and roller, man.

0: From the CJ Radio Weather Center, here's the forecast for Winnipeg Beach, Gimli, and Arburg. Tonight, showers ending before morning, then cloudy. Wind northeast 30 kilometers per hour, gusting to 50, low plus 2. Monday, cloudy with 30% chance of showers. Wind north 30 kilometers per hour, gusting to 50, high 8. UV index 4 or moderate. Monday night, cloudy with 30% chance of showers. Wind north 20 kilometers per hour, gusting to 40, low plus 1. Tuesday, a mix of sun and cloud, high 12. Tuesday night, clear, low plus 1. Wednesday, sunny, high 19. Wednesday night, cloudy with 60% chance of showers. Low 7. Thursday, cloudy with 60% chance of showers, high 17.
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1: From the CJ Radio Weather Center, here's the forecast for Winnipeg Beach, Gimli, and Arburg. Tonight, showers ending before morning, then cloudy. Wind northeast 30 kilometers per hour, gusting to 50, low plus 2. Monday, cloudy with 30% chance of showers. Wind north 30 kilometers per hour, gusting to 50, high 8. UV index 4 or moderate. Monday night, cloudy with 30% chance of showers. Wind north 20 kilometers per hour, gusting to 40, low plus 1. Tuesday, a mix of sun and cloud, high 12. Tuesday night, clear, low plus 1. Wednesday, sunny, high 19. Wednesday night, cloudy with 60% chance of showers. Low 7. Thursday, cloudy with 60% chance of showers, high 17.
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0: From the CJ Radio Weather Center, here's the forecast for Winnipeg Beach, Gimli, and Arburg. Tonight, showers ending before morning, then cloudy. Wind northeast 30 kilometers per hour, gusting to 50, low plus 2. Monday, cloudy with 30% chance of showers. Wind north 30 kilometers per hour, gusting to 50, high 8. UV index 4 or moderate. Monday night, cloudy with 30% chance of showers. Wind north 20 kilometers per hour, gusting to 40, low plus 1. Tuesday, a mix of sun and cloud, high 12. Tuesday night, clear, low plus 1. Wednesday, sunny, high 19. Wednesday night, cloudy with 60% chance of showers. Low 7. Thursday, cloudy with 60% chance of showers, high 17.
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0: From the CJ Radio Weather Center, here's the forecast for Winnipeg Beach, Gimli, and Arburg. Tonight, showers ending before morning, then cloudy. Wind northeast 30 kilometers per hour, gusting to 50, low plus 2. Monday, cloudy with 30% chance of showers. Wind north 30 kilometers per hour, gusting to 50, high 8. UV index 4 or moderate. Monday night, cloudy with 30% chance of showers. Wind north 20 kilometers per hour, gusting to 40, low plus 1. Tuesday, a mix of sun and cloud, high 12. Tuesday night, clear, low plus 1. Wednesday, sunny, high 19. Wednesday night, cloudy with 60% chance of showers. Low 7. Thursday, cloudy with 60% chance of showers, high 17.
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0: From the CJ Radio Weather Center, here's the forecast for Winnipeg Beach, Gimli, and Arbourg. Tonight, showers ending before morning, then cloudy. Wind northeast 30 kilometers per hour, gusting to 50, low plus 2. Monday, cloudy with 30% chance of showers. Wind north 30 kilometers per hour, gusting to 50, high 8. UV index 4 or moderate. Monday night, cloudy with 30% chance of showers. Wind north 20 kilometers per hour, gusting to 40, low plus 1. Tuesday, a mix of sun and cloud, high 12. Tuesday night, clear, low plus 1. Wednesday, sunny, high 19. Wednesday night, cloudy with 60% chance of showers. Low 7. Thursday, cloudy with 60% chance of showers, high 17.
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0: From the CJ Radio Weather Center, here's the forecast for Winnipeg Beach, Gimli, and Arburg. Tonight, showers ending before morning, then cloudy. Wind northeast 30 kilometers per hour, gusting to 50, low plus 2. Monday, cloudy with 30% chance of showers. Wind north 30 kilometers per hour, gusting to 50, high 8. UV index 4 or moderate. Monday night, cloudy with 30% chance of showers. Wind north 20 kilometers per hour, gusting to 40, low plus 1. Tuesday, a mix of sun and cloud, high 12. Tuesday night, clear, low plus 1. Wednesday, sunny, high 19. Wednesday night, cloudy with 60% chance of showers. Low 7. Thursday, cloudy with 60% chance of showers, high 17.
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0: 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From the CJ Radio Weather Center, here's the forecast for Winnipeg Beach, Gimli, and Arburg. Tonight, showers ending before morning, then cloudy. Wind northeast 30 kilometers per hour, gusting to 50, low plus 2. Monday, cloudy with 30% chance of showers. Wind north 30 kilometers per hour, gusting to 50, high 8. UV index 4 or moderate. Monday night, cloudy with 30% chance of showers. Wind north 20 kilometers per hour, gusting to 40, low plus 1. Tuesday, a mix of sun and cloud, high 12. Tuesday night, clear, low plus 1. Wednesday, sunny, high 19. Wednesday night, cloudy with 60% chance of showers. Low 7. Thursday, cloudy with 60% chance of showers, high 17.
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0: From the CJ Radio Weather Center, here's the forecast for Winnipeg Beach, Gimli, and Arburg. Today, cloudy with 30% chance of showers. Wind north 30 kilometers per hour, gusting to 50, high 8. UV index 4 or moderate. Tonight, cloudy with 30% chance of showers. Wind north 20 kilometers per hour, gusting to 40, low plus 2. Tuesday, cloudy, becoming a mix of sun and cloud near noon. Wind northwest 20 kilometers per hour, high 11, UV index 6 or high. Tuesday night, clear, low minus 2. Wednesday, sunny, high 19. Wednesday night, cloudy with 60% chance of showers. Low 8. Thursday, cloudy with 60% chance of showers. High 20.
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2: From the CJ Radio Weather Center, here's the forecast for Winnipeg Beach, Gimli, and Arburg. Today, cloudy with 30% chance of showers. Wind north 30 kilometers per hour, gusting to 50, high 8. UV index 4 or moderate. Tonight, cloudy with 30% chance of showers. Wind north 20 kilometers per hour, gusting to 40, low plus 2. Tuesday, cloudy, becoming a mix of sun and cloud near noon. Wind northwest 20 kilometers per hour, high 11, UV index 6 or high. Tuesday night, clear, low minus 2. Wednesday, sunny, high 19. Wednesday night, cloudy with 60% chance of showers. Low 8. Thursday, cloudy with 60% chance of showers. High 20.
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0: From the CJ Radio Weather Center, here's the forecast for Winnipeg Beach, Gimli, and Aarberg. Today, cloudy with 30% chance of showers. Wind north 30 kilometers per hour, gusting to 50, high 8. UV index 4 or moderate. Tonight, cloudy with 30% chance of showers. Wind north 20 kilometers per hour, gusting to 40, low plus 2. Tuesday, cloudy. Becoming a mix of sun and cloud near noon. Wind northwest 20 kilometers per hour, high 11, UV index 6 or high. Tuesday night, clear, low minus 2. Wednesday, sunny, high 19. Wednesday night, cloudy with 60% chance of showers. Low 8. Thursday, cloudy with 60% chance of showers. High 20.
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0: From the CJ Radio Weather Center, here's the forecast for Winnipeg Beach, Gimli, and Arburg. Today, cloudy with 30% chance of showers. Wind north 30 kilometers per hour, gusting to 50, high 8. UV index 4 or moderate. Tonight, cloudy with 30% chance of showers. Wind north 20 kilometers per hour, gusting to 40, low plus 2. Tuesday, cloudy, becoming a mix of sun and cloud near noon. Wind northwest 20 kilometers per hour, high 11, UV index 6 or high. Tuesday night, clear, low minus 2. Wednesday, sunny, high 19. Wednesday night, cloudy with 60% chance of showers. Low 8. Thursday, cloudy with 60% chance of showers. High 20.
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1: From the CJ Radio Weather Center, here's the forecast for Winnipeg Beach, Gimli, and Arburg. Today, cloudy with 30% chance of showers. Wind north 30 kilometers per hour, gusting to 50, high 8. UV index 4 or moderate. Tonight, cloudy with 30% chance of showers. Wind north 20 kilometers per hour, gusting to 40, low plus 2. Tuesday, cloudy. Becoming a mix of sun and cloud near noon. Wind northwest 20 kilometers per hour. High 11, UV index 6 or high. Tuesday night, clear. Low minus 2. Wednesday, sunny. High 19. Wednesday night, cloudy with 60% chance of showers. Low 8. Thursday, cloudy with 60% chance of showers. High 20.
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0: From the CJ Radio Weather Center, here's the forecast for Winnipeg Beach, Gimli, and Arburg. Today, cloudy with 30% chance of showers. Wind north 30 kilometers per hour, gusting to 50, high 8. UV index 4 or moderate. Tonight, cloudy with 30% chance of showers. Wind north 20 kilometers per hour, gusting to 40, low plus 2. Tuesday, cloudy, becoming a mix of sun and cloud near noon. Wind northwest 20 kilometers per hour, high 11, UV index 6 or high. Tuesday night, clear, low minus 2. Wednesday, sunny, high 19. Wednesday night, cloudy with 60% chance of showers. Low 8. Thursday, cloudy with 60% chance of showers. High 20.
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But we can leave it how we left it before. We left our love without a trace. Or we can stay in this parking lot and figure it out what you say.

0: From the CJ Radio Weather Center, here's the forecast for Winnipeg Beach, Gimli, and Aarberg. Today, cloudy with 30% chance of showers. Wind north 30 kilometers per hour, gusting to 50, high 8. UV index 4 or moderate. Tonight, cloudy with 30% chance of showers. Wind north 20 kilometers per hour, gusting to 40, low plus 2. Tuesday, cloudy, becoming a mix of sun and cloud near noon. Wind northwest 20 kilometers per hour, high 11, UV index 6 or high. Tuesday night, clear, low minus 2. Wednesday, sunny, high 19. Wednesday night, cloudy with 60% chance of showers. Low 8. Thursday, cloudy with 60% chance of showers. High 20.
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0: From the CJ Radio Weather Center, here's the forecast for Winnipeg Beach, Gimli, and Aarberg. Today, cloudy with 30% chance of showers. Wind north 30 kilometers per hour, gusting to 50, high 8. UV index 4 or moderate. Tonight, cloudy with 30% chance of showers. Wind north 20 kilometers per hour, gusting to 40, low plus 2. Tuesday, cloudy, becoming a mix of sun and cloud near noon. Wind northwest 20 kilometers per hour, high 11, UV index 6 or high. Tuesday night, clear, low minus 2. Wednesday, sunny, high 19. Wednesday night, cloudy with 60% chance of showers. Low 8. Thursday, cloudy with 60% chance of showers. High 20.
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0: From the CJ Radio Weather Center, here's the forecast for Winnipeg Beach, Gimli, and Arburg. Today, cloudy with 30% chance of showers. Wind north 30 kilometers per hour, gusting to 50, high 8. UV index 4 or moderate. Tonight, cloudy with 30% chance of showers. Wind north 20 kilometers per hour, gusting to 40, low plus 2. Tuesday, cloudy, becoming a mix of sun and cloud near noon. Wind northwest 20 kilometers per hour, high 11, UV index 6 or high. Tuesday night, clear, low minus 2. Wednesday, sunny, high 19. Wednesday night, cloudy with 60% chance of showers. Low 8. Thursday, cloudy with 60% chance of showers. High 20.
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0: From the CJ Radio Weather Center, here's the forecast for Winnipeg Beach, Gimli, and Arburg. Today, cloudy with 30% chance of showers. Wind north 30 kilometers per hour, gusting to 50, high 8. UV index 4 or moderate. Tonight, cloudy with 30% chance of showers. Wind north 20 kilometers per hour, gusting to 40, low plus 2. Tuesday, cloudy, becoming a mix of sun and cloud near noon. Wind northwest 20 kilometers per hour, high 11, UV index 6 or high. Tuesday night, clear, low minus 2. Wednesday, sunny, high 19. Wednesday night, cloudy with 60% chance of showers. Low 8. Thursday, cloudy with 60% chance of showers. High 20.
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0: From the CJ Radio Weather Center, here's the forecast for Winnipeg Beach, Gimli, and Arburg. Today, cloudy with 30% chance of showers. Wind north 30 kilometers per hour, gusting to 50, high 8. UV index 4 or moderate. Tonight, cloudy with 30% chance of showers. Wind north 20 kilometers per hour, gusting to 40, low plus 2. Tuesday, cloudy. Becoming a mix of sun and cloud near noon. Wind northwest 20 kilometers per hour, high 11, UV index 6 or high. Tuesday night, clear, low minus 2. Wednesday, sunny, high 19. Wednesday night, cloudy with 60% chance of showers. Low 8. Thursday, cloudy with 60% chance of showers. High 20.
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0: From the CJ Radio Weather Center, here's the forecast for Winnipeg Beach, Gimli, and Aarberg. Today, cloudy with 30% chance of showers. Wind north 30 kilometers per hour, gusting to 50, high 8. UV index 4 or moderate. Tonight, cloudy with 30% chance of showers. Wind north 20 kilometers per hour, gusting to 40, low plus 2. Tuesday, cloudy, becoming a mix of sun and cloud near noon. Wind northwest 20 kilometers per hour, high 11, UV index 6 or high. Tuesday night, clear, low minus 2. Wednesday, sunny, high 19. Wednesday night, cloudy with 60% chance of showers. Low 8. Thursday, cloudy with 60% chance of showers. High 20.
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0: From the CJ Radio Weather Center, here's the forecast for Winnipeg Beach, Gimli, and Arbourg. Today, cloudy with 30% chance of showers. Wind north 30 kilometers per hour, gusting to 50, high 8. UV index 4 or moderate. Tonight, cloudy with 30% chance of showers. Wind north 20 kilometers per hour, gusting to 40, low plus 2. Tuesday, cloudy, becoming a mix of sun and cloud near noon. Wind northwest 20 kilometers per hour, high 11, UV index 6 or high. Tuesday night, clear, low minus 2. Wednesday, sunny, high 19. Wednesday night, cloudy with 60% chance of showers, low 8. Thursday, cloudy with 60% chance of showers, high 20.
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0: From the CJ Radio Weather Center, here's the forecast for Winnipeg Beach, Gimli, and Arbourg. Today, cloudy with 30% chance of showers. Wind north 30 kilometers per hour, gusting to 50, high 8. UV index 4 or moderate tonight, cloudy with 30% chance of showers. Wind north 20 kilometers per hour, gusting to 40, low plus 2. Tuesday, cloudy, becoming a mix of sun and cloud near noon. Wind northwest 20 kilometers per hour, high 11, UV index 6 or high. Tuesday night, clear, low minus 2. Wednesday, sunny, high 19. Wednesday night, cloudy with 60% chance of showers, low 8. Thursday, cloudy with 60% chance of showers, high 20.
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0: From the CJ Radio Weather Center, here's the forecast for Winnipeg Beach, Gimli, and Arbourg. Today, cloudy with 30% chance of showers. Wind north 30 kilometers per hour, gusting to 50, high 8. UV index 4 or moderate. Tonight, cloudy with 30% chance of showers. Wind north 20 kilometers per hour, gusting to 40, low plus 2. Tuesday, cloudy, becoming a mix of sun and cloud near noon. Wind northwest 20 kilometers per hour, high 11, UV index 6 or high. Tuesday night, clear, low minus 2. Wednesday, sunny, high 19. Wednesday night, cloudy with 60% chance of showers, low 8. Thursday, cloudy with 60% chance of showers, high 20.
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0: From the CJ Radio Weather Center, here's the forecast for Winnipeg Beach, Gimli, and Arbourg. Today, cloudy with 30% chance of showers. Wind north 30 kilometers per hour, gusting to 50, high 8. UV index 4 or moderate. Tonight, cloudy with 30% chance of showers. Wind north 20 kilometers per hour, gusting to 40, low plus 2. Tuesday, cloudy, becoming a mix of sun and cloud near noon. Wind northwest 20 kilometers per hour, high 11, UV index 6 or high. Tuesday night, clear, low minus 2. Wednesday, sunny, high 19. Wednesday night, cloudy with 60% chance of showers, low 8. Thursday, cloudy with 60% chance of showers, high 20.
1: You won't find this in the big city, but then again, you won't find the big city in Gimli. 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

0: Town Weather.
1: From the CJ Radio Weather Center, here's the forecast for Winnipeg Beach, Gimli, and Arbourg. Today, cloudy with 30% chance of showers. Wind north, 30 kilometers per hour, gusting to 50, high 8. UV index 4 or moderate. Tonight, cloudy with 30% chance of showers. Wind north, 20 kilometers per hour, gusting to 40, low plus 2. Tuesday, cloudy, becoming a mix of sun and cloud near noon. Wind northwest, 20 kilometers per hour, high 11, UV index 6 or high. Tuesday night, clear, low minus 2. Wednesday, sunny, high 19. Wednesday night, cloudy with 60% chance of showers, low 8. Thursday, cloudy with 60% chance of showers, high 20.
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1: From the CJ Radio Weather Center, here's the forecast for Winnipeg Beach, Gimli, and Arburg. Today, cloudy with 30% chance of showers. Wind north 30 kilometers per hour, gusting to 50, high 8. UV index 4 or moderate. Tonight, cloudy with 30% chance of showers. Wind north 20 kilometers per hour, gusting to 40, low plus 2. Tuesday, cloudy, becoming a mix of sun and cloud near noon. Wind northwest 20 kilometers per hour, high 11, UV index 6 or high. Tuesday night, clear, low minus 2. Wednesday, sunny, high 19. Wednesday night, cloudy with 60% chance of showers, low 8. Thursday, cloudy with 60% chance of showers, high 20.
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0: Sound weather. From the CJ Radio Weather Center, here's the forecast for Winnipeg Beach, Gimli, and Aarberg. Today, cloudy with 30% chance of showers. Wind north, 30 kilometers per hour, gusting to 50, high 8. UV index 4 or moderate. Tonight, cloudy with 30% chance of showers. Wind north, 20 kilometers per hour, gusting to 40, low plus 2. Tuesday, cloudy, becoming a mix of sun and cloud near noon. Wind northwest, 20 kilometers per hour, high 11, UV index 6 or high. Tuesday night, clear, low minus 2. Wednesday, sunny, high 19. Wednesday night, cloudy with 60% chance of showers, low 8. Thursday, cloudy with 60% chance of showers, high 20.
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0: From the CJ Radio Weather Center, here's the forecast for Winnipeg Beach, Gimli, and Arbourg. Today, cloudy with 30% chance of showers. Wind north 30 kilometers per hour, gusting to 50, high 8. UV index 4 or moderate tonight, cloudy with 30% chance of showers. Wind north 20 kilometers per hour, gusting to 40, low plus 2. Tuesday, cloudy, becoming a mix of sun and cloud near noon. Wind northwest 20 kilometers per hour, high 11, UV index 6 or high. Tuesday night, clear, low minus 2. Wednesday, sunny, high 19. Wednesday night, cloudy with 60% chance of showers, low 8. Thursday, cloudy with 60% chance of showers, high 20.
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0: From the CJ Radio Weather Center, here's the forecast for Winnipeg Beach, Gimli, and Arbourg. Today, cloudy with 30% chance of showers. Wind north 30 kilometers per hour, gusting to 50, high 8. UV index 4 or moderate. Tonight, cloudy with 30% chance of showers. Wind north 20 kilometers per hour, gusting to 40, low plus 2. Tuesday, cloudy, becoming a mix of sun and cloud near noon. Wind northwest 20 kilometers per hour, high 11, UV index 6 or high. Tuesday night, clear, low minus 2. Wednesday, sunny, high 19. Wednesday night, cloudy with 60% chance of showers, low 8. Thursday, cloudy with 60% chance of showers, high 20.
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0: From the CJ Radio Weather Center, here's the forecast for Winnipeg Beach, Gimli, and Arbourg. Today, cloudy with 30% chance of showers. Wind north 30 kilometers per hour, gusting to 50, high 8. UV index 4 or moderate tonight, cloudy with 30% chance of showers. Wind north 20 kilometers per hour, gusting to 40, low plus 2. Tuesday, cloudy, becoming a mix of sun and cloud near noon. Wind northwest 20 kilometers per hour, high 11, UV index 6 or high. Tuesday night, clear, low minus 2. Wednesday, sunny, high 19. Wednesday night, cloudy with 60% chance of showers, low 8. Thursday, cloudy with 60% chance of showers, high 20.
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0: From the CJ Radio Weather Center, here's the forecast for Winnipeg Beach, Gimli, and Arburg. Tonight, cloudy with 60% chance of showers. Wind north, 20 kilometers per hour, gusting to 40. Low, plus 3. Tuesday, mainly cloudy with 30% chance of showers. Wind northwest, 20 kilometers per hour, gusting to 40. High 10, UV index 5 or moderate. Tuesday night, clearing in the evening. Wind northwest, 20 kilometers per hour, gusting to 40, becoming light in the evening. Low 0. Wednesday sunny, high 19. Wednesday night, cloudy, low 7. Thursday, cloudy with 60% chance of showers, high 20. Thursday night, cloudy periods, low 8.
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0: From the CJ Radio Weather Center, here's the forecast for Winnipeg Beach, Gimli, and Arbourg. Tonight, cloudy with 60% chance of showers. Wind north 20 kilometers per hour, gusting to 40. Low plus 3. Tuesday, mainly cloudy with 30% chance of showers. Wind northwest 20 kilometers per hour, gusting to 40. High 10, UV index 5 or moderate. Tuesday night, clearing in the evening. Wind northwest 20 kilometers per hour, gusting to 40, becoming light in the evening. Low 0. Wednesday sunny, high 19. Wednesday night, cloudy, low 7. Thursday, cloudy with 60% chance of showers, high 20. Thursday night, cloudy periods, low 8.
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0: From the CJ Radio Weather Center, here's the forecast for Winnipeg Beach, Gimli, and Arbourg. Tonight, cloudy with 60% chance of showers. Wind north 20 kilometers per hour, gusting to 40. Low plus 3. Tuesday, mainly cloudy with 30% chance of showers. Wind northwest 20 kilometers per hour, gusting to 40. High 10, UV index 5 or moderate. Tuesday night, clearing in the evening. Wind northwest 20 kilometers per hour, gusting to 40, becoming light in the evening. Low 0. Wednesday sunny, high 19. Wednesday night, cloudy, low 7. Thursday, cloudy with 60% chance of showers, high 20. Thursday night, cloudy periods, low 8.
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I was walking home from school on a cold winter day. 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But then a kind old man took my hand and led me home.

0: From the CJ Radio Weather Center, here's the forecast for Winnipeg Beach, Gimli, and Arbourg. Tonight, cloudy with 60% chance of showers. Wind north 20 kilometers per hour, gusting to 40. Low plus 3. Tuesday, mainly cloudy with 30% chance of showers. Wind northwest 20 kilometers per hour, gusting to 40. High 10, UV index 5 or moderate. Tuesday night, clearing in the evening. Wind northwest 20 kilometers per hour, gusting to 40, becoming light in the evening. Low 0. Wednesday sunny, high 19. Wednesday night, cloudy, low 7. Thursday, cloudy with 60% chance of showers, high 20. Thursday night, cloudy periods, low 8.
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0: From the CJ Radio Weather Center, here's the forecast for Winnipeg Beach, Gimli, and Aarberg. Tonight, cloudy with 60% chance of showers. Wind north 20 kilometers per hour, gusting to 40, low plus 3. Tuesday, mainly cloudy with 30% chance of showers. Wind northwest 20 kilometers per hour, gusting to 40, high 10, UV index 5 or moderate. Tuesday night, clearing in the evening. Wind northwest 20 kilometers per hour, gusting to 40, becoming light in the evening. Low 0. Wednesday sunny, high 19. Wednesday night, cloudy, low 7. Thursday, cloudy with 60% chance of showers, high 20. Thursday night, cloudy periods, low 8.
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0: From the CJ Radio Weather Center, here's the forecast for Winnipeg Beach, Gimli, and Arburg. Tonight, cloudy with 60% chance of showers. Wind north, 20 kilometers per hour, gusting to 40. Low, plus 3. Tuesday, mainly cloudy with 30% chance of showers. Wind northwest, 20 kilometers per hour, gusting to 40. High 10, UV index 5 or moderate. Tuesday night, clearing in the evening. Wind northwest, 20 kilometers per hour, gusting to 40, becoming light in the evening. Low 0. Wednesday sunny, high 19. Wednesday night, cloudy, low 7. Thursday, cloudy with 60% chance of showers, high 20. Thursday night, cloudy periods, low 8.
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0: From the CJ Radio Weather Center, here's the forecast for Winnipeg Beach, Gimli, and Arbourg. Tonight, cloudy with 60% chance of showers. Wind north 20 kilometers per hour, gusting to 40, low plus 3. Tuesday, mainly cloudy with 30% chance of showers. Wind northwest 20 kilometers per hour, gusting to 40, high 10, UV index 5 or moderate. Tuesday night, clearing in the evening. Wind northwest 20 kilometers per hour, gusting to 40, becoming light in the evening. Low 0. Wednesday sunny, high 19. Wednesday night, cloudy, low 7. Thursday, cloudy with 60% chance of showers, high 20. Thursday night, cloudy periods, low 8.
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